0: Simmons.
1: Join me Saturday lunchtimes for the best music from yesterday and today. Your requests and dedications and loads more, including the snack track, the perfect filling for your sandwich. 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

0: had to be done, didn't it? A good way to start today. Did you watch the match? I did, yes. The World Cup final. Dramatic match. I was waiting to see an enjoyable match, but not really, because I thought the referee lost control of the game quite early on, and the Argentinians were disgusting. Absolutely horrendous. The things they were doing, some of the tackles they were doing could have been sort of life-changing injuries to some of these players. Yeah, it was disgusting, the stuff they were getting let off with as well, you know, running up behind somebody and just throwing them to the floor. And then at the end of it all, when they lost, that was it. The toys were out the pram, weren't they? They were quite upset they lost, and they started throwing punches. So, yeah, well done, Spain. They just kept ahead, done the job. And well deserved.
1: I'm a real wild one.
2: Wild one.
1: Wild one.
2: Wild one. Wild one.
0: That's just my opinion, not the opinion of the station, by the way. You may disagree, you may think Argentina were all sweet and nice, but no, they weren't. Not at all. But we didn't think they would be, did we? Who thinks Argentina should have won?

0: Whatever the weather has to offer, we start off our Sunday on HFM with 3 hours of the best music from yesteryear. So from 8 o'clock, I look forward to playing some of the sounds you had in your record collection from the years of the 1960. The last Sunday of the month, we will be playing Pirates Gold as we bring you the sound of the ships and forts broadcasting off our coastline in the mid-1960s. Wherever you are in the world, this Sunday, get a bit closer with your 60s Sunday with me, Paul Wright.
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0: Hello, good afternoon, and a very warm welcome along to the Monday afternoon Home Run with me, Becca Robertson. I'm with you until 6 o'clock this evening. Huge thank you to Moley, firstly, for this afternoon's Mole Train. He, of course, will be back with you tomorrow. Legendary Brain Teaser, your golden oldies, song requests, and so much more besides. Make sure you're on board by one. It is the Home Run now with me, Becca. I am keeping very close eyes on the traffic and travel for you this afternoon. Aside from that, we continue to play some great music on the radio, and you are more than welcome to get involved with that. Your song requests, always welcome. So do keep in touch with the show. There are other reasons to keep in touch and a few ways that you can do it. 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Leave a space, type the rest of the message and send that on to 6 treble 4 6. But what you might want to do, many of you do already, is use our free Harbour FM app. It is a great way to keep in touch. And all you need to do, if you've got iPhone or Android, is search your stores for Harbour FM and you will be able to find that. It's great. We have a few reasons for you to keep in touch then, aside from your song request, because HFM's summer giveaway continues. I'll tell you a little bit more about that a little later. We also have more anagrams, another set of 5 to share with you, one per day, to see if you can unscramble some letters. Brand new theme. We have moved on from members of our England squad, so we have a brand new theme. I'll share that with you in about 10 minutes time. That is a nice one this week, I think. We also have another What's That Word in the middle. I will get those lines open around about 25 past 4 to see if you can work out what that is. And we are on the lookout for something in HFM's area. We have that mystery for you to solve. 5 clues to share, one per day. The first clue, that's coming your way in just a few moments' time.
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playing Alex Warren on HFM. The Home Run. Becca Robertson. Here we are then into the third and final hour of the Monday afternoon Home Run.

0: But I can still fit song requests in, so if you'd like to get in touch with a song request, you're more than welcome to do so. Before we close the show, we have opened up the lines for this week for what we're on the lookout for in HFM's area for our mystery. The lines remain open on this show at all times, so whilst I'm on air, send through any suggestions at any time. We have clues, we have your suggestions, we have correct answers already, and there's still four clues to share. We share one per day, so we'll run through everything we have so far at about 5:25. Final call on the word in the middle. Final chance to get in touch. We've got about 7 minutes until those lines close. Hair, as in the hair on your head, and price are those two words today. So price is the second word. Hair is the first word. We're looking for a word that would go after the word hair and before the word price. This is your final call.
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0: goes.
1: Has he finished? I think he has finished. Head and Heart. That is Joel Corry. I mentioned earlier that even the quizzes begin with C this evening. So here is your first quiz question, if you'd like it. What did Chairman of the Board want you to give them? What did Chairman of the Board want you to give them? And whilst you're giving some thought to that, here is Sheryl Crow. Begins with C.

Well, I like that song, but it's not exactly moved with the times, has it? Must have a woman in the home. Yeah, sorry about that. Right, how are you getting on then with my Naina Cherry song? Well done to you, Alan. You are in third position on that. Sue, you are in second position. And Jez, thank you very much for sending in your email. 7 seconds is the answer to that question. The record she recorded with Yusu and Dor. I might try and fit that in later if we have time. In the meantime, another monster band beginning with C. It's Coldplay.

Coldplay begins with C. That's for you, Lisa.

0: Yeah. Caroline Wonderland. And there's one for Bob Seger. And then, dare I, dare I, dare I.
1: We will see.

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